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1: 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Darius Rucker seriously thinking about hanging it up in the next few years. We'll talk about it next in the breakdown brought to you by T-Mobile.

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0: Darius Rucker is considering retiring in 2 years.
2: 2 years. I've been really looking at it. I played 110 shows last year. What am I doing? You know, I still like making records and playing and everything, but I'm really starting to like being home a lot. I'm looking at maybe doing a tour, one more big hootie thing. And
0: he wants to finish in South Carolina, where it all started back in the day. He was on the Dan Patrick Show recently talking about that very thing. Darius, hanging it up. What are we going to do without Hootie? That's your breakdown.
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1: 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I don't need the pollen count or the darn tootin' moon phase.
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1: We've raised over $16,000 so far for the longest ride, which starts on Sunday. We're going to keep riding, keep raising for 2 weeks on the road, and then reveal the grand total. 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

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Ian Munsig, if you've ever seen him live, he has a signature falsetto that not a lot of guys can hit in country music, or you not a lot of people can hit, period. We'll talk about how that was developed and what made it him next.

0: Thanks for checking us out. We are Beaver 100.3. Ian Munsig on the show. It's B-Dub Radio. You've got one of the most recognizable voices in country music. You're able to hit a falsetto that not a lot of people can do, especially past about the age of 13. Has that always been natural to you, or was there a point where you realized, you know what, this is my trademark, this is my thing, I'm going to do this as much as I can, as long as I'm able to?
1: Yeah, man, it's kind of each of those. I feel like being able to stand out in anything that you do in life is a good thing. And even though being able to hit those high notes, you know, there's only a handful of country artists through the last 50 years that have really been able to execute that. And for me, I've always known that makes me unique, and that when people hear me, they know who it is. And I've always thought that was important. And for me, it's just part of my voice. It's who I am, you know?
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1: 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I just read the story about this guy in Texas recently convicted of his 12th DWI. I'm just curious how you even have a license to drive at that point. The guy says he's just unlucky. I would throw in a few bad decisions as well.

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1: 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Like, either that's dedication or the worst cover story ever. That's next.

0: This is Beaver 100.3. Speed up. There's a guy outside of Kansas City. Just gave Mountain Dew fans a reputation they did not ask for. A worker showed up to haul away a porta potty, but somebody had locked themselves inside. They yelled, "You've got 10 minutes. Came back, still locked. Police show up, tell the guy to open the door, and he says, "I can't reach it." That's because he wasn't in the porta potty. He was in the tank. Fire department had to cut the thing open, and this guy pops his head out like Oscar the Grouch. His explanation, he dropped a bottle of Mountain Dew in there and was trying to get it back for 8 hours. Look, I like Mountain Dew too, but if my drink falls into a porta potty, congratulations to the porta potty. It owns that Mountain Dew now. I'm not negotiating with it. Also, if that's really the whole story, I have questions. A lot of questions.
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2: And if you missed our show, you missed great stuff like this. 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First wrinkle takes like a third of women shed a tear.
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1: I was 23. These were like the only gray hairs that I had for like better than a decade. I was 23. I looked in the bathroom mirror and there were three gray hairs peeking out from the middle of my forehead. And I'm like, oh my gosh, this is how it ends. You know, I mean, this is like, no.

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We are Beaver 100.3. We're going to give you a chance to stream it or skip it here in just a minute. Every day, we give you a chance to pick the hits here on the show. Ella Langley just dropped a new single, and we'll see what you think coming up.

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Sunday was National Ice Cream Day, and it turns out America is way less adventurous than we'd like to admit. More on that in just a few.

0: to describe America?
1: Well, at least in its terms of ice cream taste, vanilla. That's it. The most ordered ice cream flavor in every single state is vanilla. Like, we spent years arguing about pineapple on pizza, but when it comes to dessert, we all apparently turn into people who think mayonnaise is a little spicy. Vanilla made up almost 21% of all Instacart ice cream orders. Chocolate, distant second, then cookie dough, cookies and cream, and fudge brownie. Now, before the vanilla people get defensive, I know it's a

0: And if you missed our show, you missed great stuff like this. 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It's O-S-C-A-R. My baloney has a second name. It's M-A-Y-E-R. 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

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One of country music's biggest stars says he's already thinking about the finish line, and it might be sooner than fans expected. That's next in the breakdown brought to you by T-Mobile.

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1: Darius Rucker might be starting to count down the encore. He says he's seriously considering retiring from touring in about 2 years. And honestly, after playing 110 shows last year, I get it. Like, at some point, your suitcase knows the TSA agents better than your own couch. Darius says he still loves making music, but these days he's enjoying being home more than being on the road. And that's a feeling I think a lot of us understand. The good news, before he hangs it up, he says he'd like to do one more big Hootie and the Blowfish tour. So if you've always wanted to hear Hold My Hand live, you might not want to keep putting that off. That's your breakdown.
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1: All right, minutes away from your most wanted song of the day. 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
1: 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Got a big few days ahead to get ready for the longest ride. I'm going to get some rest and talk to you again tomorrow. Ian Munsick is on the show. My name is B-Dub. 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
1: 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I don't need the pollen count or the darn tootin' moon phase.
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0: morning, Beaver 100.3. We are Fletch and Ruthanna.
1: All right, I will admit, Danielle Breezy, I'm sorry. I may be.
0: It feels so nice.
1: I think she was leading. I really thought that she was leading her meteorological staff down the wrong path of saying that we might actually have a little bit of a break from the, you know, oppressive humidity.
0: Yes. And we have a break from the oppressive humidity.
1: I admit it, Danielle. I am sorry. I apologize to everyone on your staff.
0: It's like, I am comfortable now. I can actually have a real hairstyle now. I mean,
1: enjoy it for the one day.
0: Yeah, I know, but boy, it feels so good, doesn't it?
1: All right, so welcome in. Here we go. One, you're awake now?
0: More or less.
1: So one more wakey before the weekend.
0: One more wakey before the weekend, all right. Okay.
1: Let's get into it. Here we go, Fletch and Ruthanna, Beaver 100.3.

0: Want to feel old this morning?
1: No. I mean, why would you even ask that? No. Neither I nor anybody else wants to feel old this morning. Why? What's going to make me feel old?
0: We're Fletch and Ruthanna, Beaver, 100.3, Real Friends, Real Country. Remember a time before Shark Week.
1: You're going to make me admit that I remember that? That has been so long ago.
0: The 38th annual Shark Week gets underway this Sunday. Discovery.
1: Which is not a bad thing.
0: It's not. I mean,
1: Shark Week, any day. Yeah.
0: I mean, the nation over the years have fallen in love with Shark Week.
1: Well, yeah.
0: Love Shark Week.
1: Because Shark Week is awesome.
0: And I am going to tell my age because I have a buddy that was working in radio at the time in D.C. And I'm not sure where.
1: Was that Chuck?
0: That was Chuck.
1: Okay.
0: And I'm not sure where Discovery Channel, where their offices are now. But at this time, they were in D.C., rewind back like 38 years ago or whatever.
1: Okay.
0: And Chuck was working at a radio station in D.C. And out his studio window, like three stories up, was right across the street from Discovery's studio. So to promote Shark Week, they had a big inflatable shark head hanging outside of their office. So for a week, Chuck sent me a pic of it. And for like a week, he saw just this big giant inflatable shark head.
1: Oh my God. I remember this. Up.
0: And, you know, because I mean, Discovery, nothing had been done like that before.
1: So that was a really big deal. And now it's something that we just almost require of the Discovery Channel.
0: It's like we expect it.
1: It's like you can have aliens all you want and mermaids and Bigfoot all you want, but give us Shark Week.
0: I know. And all the other channels that have gotten on board.
1: Oh yeah, because National Geographic does it a week before. For Shark Week, it's like they coordinate.
0: I know.
1: And then Discovery's like, hold my beer.
0: Watch this.
1: Yes.
0: And they always up, you know.
1: Oh, they up Nat Geo
0: every year with something. So anyway, Shark Week, 38th year they've been doing this is

0: going to start this upcoming Sunday. So,
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1: Much more comfortable air has settled into the region this morning. We're in the 60s and we'll have a good dose of sunshine today. Very pleasant with highs in the low to mid 80s. I'm News 2 meteorologist Marcus Bagwell.

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1: Man, money is pouring in. This is a cool thing, cool little story have coming up because you know, we are so divided on so many levels, but the simplest things can bring people together and say, okay, I want to give money for that. Okay.
0: Okay.
1: Okay. It's a cool little story coming up, and I want to share with you. Hang on.
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0: Do you have a favorite webcam that you'll just go to from time to time, or maybe just have it minimized if you're working in the office and just, you know, pop it up every now and then? We're Fletch and Ruth Anna, Beaver 100.3, Real Friends, Real Country. And why I ask is the bald eagles that got famous right outside of that dude's office. Oh, there are several bald eagle cams now.
1: Yeah, but these were the ones, Jackie and Shadow.
0: Yes. Okay. Yes, you remember. Okay. Yeah. Well, one of them got injured. And
1: which one, the male or the female?
0: I think Jackie.
1: That's the female. Okay.
0: She got injured, and she is she's alive and being taken care of right now.
1: Oh my gosh, and what happened to her?
0: I'm not sure exactly what happened. I think she was attacked by a couple of other eagles. Like they were we want in on this celebrity action that you two have. You know,
1: not quite, but okay. What's going on with her?
0: Anyway, she is at a rehabilitation center doing fine, but like thousands of dollars of donations have come in.
1: Oh, that's awesome.
0: To help with the, rehabilitation.
1: Oh, that's process. And I hope maybe they can get her reunited with Shadow, because
0: reunited feels so
1: bald eagles good. Mate for life. Did you know that?
0: Yeah, I did.
1: So, I mean, that would be really good if they get her reunited with her mate and get back.
0: Yeah, I mean, I don't think they see a reason not to
1: believe do that.
0: That she will be able to do that.
1: Oh, man.
0: But yeah. So if those are the two that you have been watching.
1: Yep.
0: So do you have a webcam?
1: I watched them. I also watched the Panama City Beach webcam. I've been watching Bertha rolling in and all of that. Yes, because it's fun.
0: I don't know why, but mine is Virginia Beach. I guess just because that's where my relatives live for the longest time, and that was my first beach. And even though I love
1: it, was my first beach too, but I love the golf way better.
0: I love the golf way better too. But I don't know. I mean, it taps into something like, I remember that. You know,
1: it taps into nostalgia for you.
0: Anyway, favorite beach cam seems like beach. Is our favorite cam seems like beach.
1: Beaches, well, duh, because we all want to be there.
0: And the bald eagle cam. So if you're missing Jackie, Jackie's doing better.
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Much more comfortable air has settled into the region this morning. We're in the 60s and we'll have a good dose of sunshine today. Very pleasant with highs in the low to mid 80s. I'm News 2 meteorologist Marcus Bagwell.

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1: Is this a recipe for disaster?
0: What?
1: Because I can see getting medication accidentally switched. CVS announced this week that their pharmacies will now dispense some prescription medications for dogs and cats. Antibiotics, allergy meds, flea and tick treatment.
0: No, that's actually because some pharmacies have been doing that. Because I
1: really?
0: I can't remember what it was, but our dog that we had before, Gretchen, Katie, I had to get something for her, and I want to say it was an antibiotic, and our vet just called it in to our pharmacy.
1: Really?
0: Yeah. So no,
1: I don't remember that.
0: That's been a hot minute because Gretchen's going to be four. So
1: I read that, and it's like, you know, you go in for X, and the next thing you know, you get a call like a week later saying,
0: oh, oops, by the way, we yeah, gave you the wrong prescription.
1: You've been taking tick and flea treatment for the last week.
0: No, I don't think that's actually, I think that'll be very handy for a lot of folks. Right. But I know that some pharmacies at least have been able to do some of that sort of thing.
1: Okay. Well, I had no idea that you had had prescriptions for Katie.
0: Yeah. I think it was an antibiotic or something, but yeah, it was, but it was a type of antibiotic that both people and animals can take.
1: Uh-huh.
0: So it was like one of the penicillin derivatives. So that might've been why, but yeah, I have gone to the regular pharmacy for dog medication before.
1: But don't worry, CVS is still going to cut down an entire rainforest.
0: Just for one receipt.
1: For one receipt. So that part of the process has not changed.
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0: You got the Kentucky Rumbler. 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
1: Yeah, and how about the Lazy River there, Splash Lagoon? So check it all out. 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It is going on now. 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

0: morning. 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
1: Yesterday, talked about the dude, Cleveland, renovating his home.
0: Oh, yeah.
1: Found another little room.
0: And it was like a 1970s time capsule. That's so cool.
1: Yeah, he actually just was tearing down a wall in his closet, was going to make his closet a little bigger, and found a whole other little small room already there.
0: That's awesome.
1: Already there. Well, check this out. Detroit couple renovating their 1920s home found a fully furnished hidden basement room behind a sealed wall.
0: Ooh.
1: There's such a story here. Such a story. Complete with a bar, poker table, 1950s newspapers.
0: Ooh.
1: And nowhere does it show up anywhere on, like, you know, city records, you know, blueprints, nothing.
0: Nothing?
1: Nothing. They There's such a story there.
0: House was built in the 1920s. So I'm wondering if that bar went in there illegally in the 20s and just kind of stayed there.
1: Oh,
0: think about it.
1: I know that's pretty cool.
0: You're right. There's a story there for sure.

0: Okay, let's just say today someone takes your lunch from the community office kitchen area.
1: Okay.
0: Do you...
1: I did not bring lunch, but let's say hypothetically I did.
0: Okay, someone steals your coffee.
1: Okay.
0: All right, let's make it personal here. Yeah, let's make it personal here. We're Fletcher Ruthanna, Beaver, whatever, point three, real friends, real country.
1: Oh, boy.
0: So someone steals your coffee.
1: Mm-hmm.
0: Are you someone that will turn the other cheek, or are you out for revenge at that point?
1: I am the person who I will sit back and I will really, really try to be forgiving. And I will want to be. Now, will I in my heart of hearts be forgiving? Probably not. I will want to be. And that counts for something, right?
0: Sometime this week, 20% of us will have had our lunch or something stolen from the community fridge.
1: I totally believe that. And it's like, why? Why would you go into the community fridge where you know everybody puts their lunches and take something that isn't yours? I mean, and it's something that someone else is depending on. You know, there's a reason I would bring my lunch to work, and that's so I can eat it for lunch.
0: And just know that Ruthanna, she's like got the little good, like you saw in the cartoons growing up, the little good and bad angel on each side. And the good angel is like, maybe they needed it more than you. And the little bad angel is like, pray that they get heartburn and they can't sleep for 3 days.
1: Heck, heartburn. I'm praying that one little pathogen's on there and you're going to get diarrhea from it.
0: Wow, you went nuclear quick.
1: Don't take my stuff. Don't take my stuff.
0: I pray you get that parasite.
1: That's right.
2: 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And of course, this early, not a lot of backed up traffic. I'm Lee Irwin.
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2: Much more comfortable air has settled into the region this morning. We're in the 60s and we'll have a good dose of sunshine today. Very pleasant with highs in the low to mid 80s. I'm News 2 meteorologist Marcus Bagwell.

0: Because it's allowing our daughter to unleash her creativity.
1: No, it really is. It really is. But man, there's so many dark paths that could take.
0: I don't think this is dark at all. I don't know.
1: I guess maybe I'm being an overprotective dad.
0: I see. Okay? In this case, I think you are, because she's having fun and she's learning too.
1: All right. So we'll share what Ruthanna is doing with Mariah and Chat GPT coming up.
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0: 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Good morning. 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
1: I don't know if you are doing a mommy win with ChatGPT or if it's a mommy fail. I don't know.
0: I think it's a mommy win, and I absolutely love it.

0: Ruth Anna has got Mariah hooked on Chat GPT. I cannot believe it.
1: Well, no. We're Fletch and Ruth Anna, Beaver 100.3. Now, I think it's fun because she loves to draw pictures of outfits and dresses and that sort of thing. And so I'll take a picture of it and feed it into Chat GPT. And she'll be like, you know, okay, now tell it to, you know, make the sleeves longer or, you know, raise or lower the neckline or put a slit here in the skirt. And, you know, you can make it do that. And we'll go through like 5 or 6 iterations before she's happy with it. Then I'll take a picture of it. We'll do another one. It's actually kind of fun for the adults.
0: And Mariah thinks that I am not as smart as mommy because I don't know how to do that with ChatGPT. I really have no interest in figuring out how to do that with ChatGPT.
1: I think that's it. You just don't care.
0: But ChatGPT did roll out a more sophisticated update that is supposed to make it sound more human, interact more, you know, just personal one-on-one instead of you just asking and it feeds you this, you know, whatever.
1: Yeah.
0: You know, like, well, same deal with Alexa. You know, I mean, you ask for the weather and it not only just gives you the weather back, mm-hmm. but then it starts asking for your plans. ChatGPT does that, but AI still has a way to go. Okay.
1: Okay.
0: So check this out. This dude did this little simple test after ChatGPT rolled out their new updated, even smarter program.
2: ChatGPT just had a big voice update, and this is supposed to be way smarter now and way more natural. So let's put that to the test. I have it set to the highest smart setting. Hey, how are you?
3: Hey, I'm all right.
2: Hey, can you tell me how many E's are in the number 17?
3: 2 E's, 1 in 7 and 1 in 10.
2: And you're really smart, right?
3: Pretty sharp, yeah, but I could slip now and then. Want to test me?
2: Okay, well, did you slip? Is there 2 E's in 17?
3: Yeah, 2 E's in 17. SEVENTEN.
2: That is 2. That's right.
3: Exactly.
1: Wow. That's pretty bad.
0: It still has a way to go. So far, humans are safe. I do believe. AI is not caught up with us yet.
4: Here is a look around your community. Around 4,800 people have voted in Montgomery County since early voting began last Friday. Ballots are being cast for the August 6th Montgomery County general election and Tennessee state primary. Early voting runs through August 1st. The Tennessee Valley Authority has provided an inside look at the work of the new natural gas plant in Cumberland City. The facility will provide close to 1,500 megawatts of electricity. It is expected to be operational in late fall or early winter. The city of Oak Grove has decided not to change the hours that a business can serve alcohol. Currently, the sale of alcohol is permitted between the hours of 6 a.m. and 3 a.m. The proposal by the city would have cut off alcohol sales at midnight. And Fort Campbell will celebrate Freedom 250 with a U.S. Army and Dynacam drifting event. The Connor O'Sully Drifting Experience will be at the main exchange on Bastogne Avenue. The drifting exhibition will be from 2 until 5 Friday afternoon as part of Freedom 250. For more on these stories, go to the Clarksville Now and Christian County Now app.

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1: Rick

Much more comfortable air has settled into the region this morning. We're in the 60s and we'll have a good dose of sunshine today. Very pleasant with highs in the low to mid 80s. I'm News 2 meteorologist Marcus Bagwell.

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1: I just thought people mistreated buggies. Like, people really abused buggies at Walmart.
0: Mm-hmm.
1: And Kroger might have been, you know, a little bit better.
0: Publix is the best.
1: Publix
0: has the best.
1: They have good handling buggies.
0: Yes.
1: I will tell you. But no. So maybe Publix, they have I don't know if they have like a pit crew that you know, instantly replaces buggy wheels and stuff like that.
0: Like a pit crew?
1: Not a pit crew. You know what I mean.
0: Man, I'm feeling a little shimmy on turn four. I've got a pit.
1: Well, you know what I mean. I mean, because
0: there's a shimmy in the aisle 16, man. Let's
1: okay. But they may send their buggies off to have them repaired more than like Walmart. But do you know the average buggy gets about 27,000 miles? I have no idea. I mean, that's a lot.
0: That's a lot on a shopping cart. But look at the size of
1: and the wheels don't get rotated or anything. Like they do on a, I mean, we rotate our vehicle.
0: You're supposed to
1: like every 5,000. Yeah.
0: But that's okay.
1: So if it gets a little shimmy in the front, then, you know, be a little bit more forgiving. But I tell you,
0: I'm not, because it's Walmart. When I'm at Walmart, it's like, and people have gotten to where they're like, anytime you're going for a buggy with other people around, it's so funny because it'll be like, you know, hey, or like, you know, like, well, that one's no good. Okay, don't get that one. I just tried that one. You know, don't get that one. I just tried that one. Or

0: somebody will be coming out with a buggy and they'll be like, hey, this one rolls good. You want it? It's like everybody's banding together in Walmart to make sure that you get a good buggy.
1: I like the one that goes loud.
0: Thump, thump, thump.
1: Oh, yeah. It's my mission at that point. And Mariah knows it's game on.
0: Oh,
1: she
0: yeah.
1: She comes in with me.
0: People scatter.
1: Oh, she wants to be in the buggy. If it's a loud buggy, she wants to be in because she knows that daddy is going to go NASCAR fast.
0: And it's like parting the Red Sea. People leave it alone. It's hilarious.
2: 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And of course, this early, not a lot of backed up traffic. I'm Lee Irwin.
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1: Where'd that come from?
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4: Much more comfortable air has settled into the region this morning. We're in the 60s and we'll have a good dose of sunshine today. Very pleasant with highs in the low to mid 80s. I'm News 2 meteorologist Marcus Bagwell.

0: Beaver 100.3. We are Fletch and Ruthanna, real friends, real country. Good morning.
1: All right. You want to know how not to be the favorite employee?
0: Okie dokie. What?
1: Oh, man. This happened in Charlotte. And if you know anything about North Carolina weather, we have we've gone to North Carolina, like the Biltmore and stuff. Anyway, it gets humid there.
0: Oh, it gets humid there. Yeah,
1: a lot like here. Anyway, a worker accidentally hit a mislabeled button that activated the building's full evacuation alarm.
0: Oh, no.
1: Hundreds of employees were forced outside, had to wait 45 minutes.
0: Oh.
1: And you know how hot it's been the last few days.
0: Yeah, they've had it too.
1: So yeah, they were outside, could not get back in. They couldn't go to another building because, I mean, that was too far of a walk. So they were basically
0: stuck on the hot concrete
1: for 45 minutes.
0: Yeah.
1: So this dude is not the
0: employee. He is not Mr. Popular now. Nope.
2: 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Come on. On the Beaver 100.3.

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0: look moving on.
1: Good morning. We are Fletch and Ruthanna, Beaver 100.3, Real Friends, Real Country. I got to tell you about this.
2: What's
1: okay?
2: that?
1: Okay. This is an accident that happened. Scientists accidentally created self-repairing plastic.
2: No.
1: This happened out in South Korea, okay? So they discovered a polymer, basically, that repairs itself when it's exposed to sunlight. So it's like, now think about this. Think about this. What if they made an android body out of this and put AI into it? You'd have a Terminator.
2: Oh, no.
1: Isn't that crazy? No. So it's like, you know, you take it out in
2: Daddy's
1: the sunlight.
2: Daddy's not down for that.
1: It repairs itself. You in the daytime, anyway, you got a Terminator. That's crazy.
2: You'd have to get rid of them after dark. They're like cockroaches. to kill them at night.
1: It's crazy, isn't it?
2: That's
1: self-repairing plastic. Put an AI mind inside it. And
2: if it glows red, it's out for blood.
1: Wow.

0: silly nicknames or nicknames that people get that, you know, you might, I mean, some of them are self-explanatory, but then some of them you have to sort of explain. We're Fletch and Ruthanna, Beaver, 100.3, Real Friends, Real Country. Well, like Beardy. You know, Beardy.
1: Beardy was, because Beardy genuinely looks like Yukon Cornelius.
0: I mean, he does.
1: He really looks like.
0: He is Yukon Cornelius come to life.
1: And it's hilarious in the wintertime when he puts on like a green sweatshirt and a red hat.
0: Oh, yeah.
1: It's like perfect. That's like, you are Yukon Cornelius.
0: But then I have another buddy, Zippo, and he doesn't smoke as much anymore, but his nickname came because he always had his little Zippo lighter.
1: And that makes sense.
0: But if you don't know the backstory on that, it's like, you know, why do you call him Zippo?
1: Well, my friend Laura Beth, we all just call her LB.
0: Well, see, that's, like, that
1: LB.
0: Makes sense.
1: LB or sense. Lala, because her daughter, for some strange reason, calls her Lala. And it's like, yo, Lala, come here. And it's when now, she's been around in a while.
0: I am going to stand back because I know this is really going to tick Ruthanna off, because I remember one person calling you this, and then whenever we got away from that person, you were just, I mean, you were fuming. Long-legged Hannah. You were fuming.
1: It was just so weird.
0: And well, Ruthanna, I can sort of understand.
1: But it was just weird, and it kind of felt inappropriate as well.
0: Well,
1: so it's just sort of like, okay, I'm not gonna say anything. I'm gonna be nice about this.
0: No, but you squeezed my hand.
1: So. I did. I'm sorry. I didn't break any bones then, so you know we're good. I felt like it, just not yours.
0: You know. My dad always called me pea picker. I'm not sure where he got that. I think, wasn't there a country artist a long time ago that had a nickname pea picker?
1: String Bean. I don't remember a pea picker. I remember String Bean.
0: Maybe not, but he always called me pea picker. I don't know. Oh, I've got another buddy. He's got such a Southern draw, and his name is John, but none of us call him John.
1: We call him Festus. Like yeah. Gunsmoke. It's
0: yeah.
1: Like,
0: because oh, I mean, you call him on the phone. He's like, hello.
1: That's Festus.
0: I'm like, hey, Festus.
2: 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I'm Lee Irwin.
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1: And I feel like some of us get into that mindset when we get to a certain age. It's like, well, I've pretty much accomplished everything I want to in life. No, do not let that be your mindset. Get it out. Okay. that is like your mind's worst enemy, thinking that your job is done.
0: I have to agree. Okay. 100%. Obviously, something has gotten you started on this.
1: An 82-year-old granny decided that she was going to plant her flag on a certain hill, and she won. She won. She won for everyone. For everyone, okay? That story coming up. Hang on.
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0: Fletch is back. Ruth Anna's making sure he behaves. Good luck with that. Fletch and Ruth Anna on Beaver 100.3.
1: I don't know if you were looking at me or not. You probably smile like that all the time. I don't mean to bother you, but...

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1: Okay.
0: Real friends, real country.
1: Sounds like a story here.
0: An 82-year-old Minnesota woman has proven you're never too old to take on City Hall.

0: Ta-da!
1: Okay.
0: Especially when happy hour is at stake.
1: She's 82 and she wants happy hour. Okay, fair enough.
0: Anita LeBron lives in a senior living community near Minneapolis, discovered her facility couldn't serve residents alcoholic beverages because it didn't have a liquor license. The issue came to light after the community received a warning for serving champagne during a celebration.
1: Oh, that's wrong.
0: Bunch of fuddy duds. For LeBron, that didn't seem right. She said gathering with her friends for a 5 p.m. happy hour had long been a family tradition and argued that people living in a nursing home shouldn't lose simple freedoms.
1: She's got a point.
0: So instead of just letting matters go, no, this was the hill that she was going to plant her flag on. She took her case to Minnesota lawmakers, even testifying before the state legislature twice. Her campaign paid off starting August 1st. Guess what? The nursing home and assisted living facility can have happy hour. Bipartisan support pushed the measure through, and happy hour is back again. All thanks to this 82-year-old granny.
1: Happy hour at the nursing home. I love this.
0: She says it was a victory for all people.
1: Especially her, because she wanted happy hour. Dang happy. It.
0: That was the hill that she was planting her flag on right
1: and
0: there.
1: And she
0: right?
1: won. I love it.
2: Here is a look around your community. Around 4,800 people have voted in Montgomery County since early voting began last Friday. Ballots are being cast for the August 6th Montgomery County general election and Tennessee state primary. Early voting runs through August 1st. The Tennessee Valley Authority has provided an inside look at the work of the new natural gas plant in Cumberland City. The facility will provide close to 1,500 megawatts of electricity. It is expected to be operational in late fall or early winter. The city of Oak Grove has decided not to change the hours that a business can serve alcohol. Currently, the sale of alcohol is permitted between the hours of 6 a.m. and 3 a.m. The proposal by the city would have cut off alcohol sales at midnight. And Fort Campbell will celebrate Freedom 250 with a U.S. Army and Dynacam drifting event. The Connor O'Sully Drifting Experience will be at the main exchange on Bastogne Avenue. The drifting exhibition will be from 2 until 5 Friday afternoon as part of Freedom 250. For more on these stories, go to the Clarksville Now and Christian County Now app. Just
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1: Much more comfortable air has settled into the region this morning. We're in the 60s and we'll have a good dose of sunshine today. Very pleasant with highs in the low to mid 80s. I'm News 2 meteorologist Marcus Bagwell.

0: Good morning. 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
1: Man, I hate it. And I get it. But I hate it whenever you have to ask for assistance because something is behind lock and key. And I get it. Yeah. I get it. You go to get a new one of those little thumb drive.
0: Oh, yeah.
1: You know, and they're memory sticks. Up, yeah. Yeah. Yeah. I mean, it's crazy. It's crazy. So California Walmart stores starting to lock up steaks behind lock and key.
0: Because people are stealing.
1: Because beef prices are becoming outrageous and people are stealing.
0: And people are stealing steaks.
1: Yeah. So, yeah. So you go in. Now you get to see, you know, like the cut. Mm-hmm. But then if you want a pack of ribeyes or whatever, you've got to ask for assistance.
0: But, you know, here's the thing is back in the day, you went to a butcher shop that was like the place or the butcher's area in a store and they cut it for you right there. Oh, so, I mean, it's kind of like everything old is new again.
1: But they're not cutting it for you right there. It's already there.
0: But still, it's very similar to what our grandparents did because they would actually have to go and say, I want that cut, that cut, that cut.
1: So basically what you're saying is we're going to go back to like Ma and Pa, little house. You know, little house, you know, going down. Let's all hop in the wagon and go down to the general store.
0: But you realize it's kind of like that because now, you know, you can order from just about any grocery store online and you pick it up and somebody brings it to you and hands it to you and you put it in your car and you don't go around shopping. It kind of is like it used to be way back in the day, just with a modern twist.
1: Wow, I never thought about that.
0: But it's true.
1: Let's just hop in the covered wagon and go to Walmart.
0: Not quite, but close.
1: I guess. I mean, everything, you're right. Everything that was old is new again.
2: 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Nothing in the way of any accidents right now and no backed up traffic. If you're heading to Nashville, eastbound lanes of I-24 are good to go. I'm Lee Irwin.
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Much more comfortable air has settled into the region this morning. We're in the 60s and we'll have a good dose of sunshine today. Very pleasant with highs in the low to mid 80s. I'm News 2 meteorologist Marcus Bagwell.

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1: Man, my speed right here. Love it. Naps during the day can lower stress, boost your immune system. Where I think they got it wrong. 10-minute nap. No. Man, you got to at least get 45 minutes in.
0: That's not a nap. That's sleeping.
1: No, that's a nap. An hour. I don't know where the line is between nap and you just fell asleep. But it's fast.
0: If you fall asleep and it's daytime and you wake up and it's evening.
1: Not, okay, I will give you that one.
0: That's not a nap.
1: If the sun is not going down and it's daylight, and then when you wake up, you having to use headlights to get from point A to point B. Okay, I'll give you that point.
0: That's not a nap.
1: But 45 minutes, that's a good nap time.
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1: Preachers evidently are starting to use AI more and more to help write their sermons. I mean, there's a place for AI. I get it. But AI can definitely be wrong.
0: That's the thing is, if they check the AI after they write it, because I mean, I'm assuming that what pastors do, and I've never really thought to ask any pastor, is they make their notes and then, you know, they preach from their notes. I would assume.
1: Yeah.
0: I need to ask Jacob, our friend Jacob. He's a pastor, or a pastor, our pastor Robbie. I mean, either one, because.
1: Yeah. Don't trust AI for facts.
0: Yeah, but if you plug the facts in and then say, I want a sermon this, I mean, I can see that.
1: Yeah. You don't want to hear Moses passed by the Red Sea. No. Moses parted the Red Sea.
0: Yeah. There's a big difference.
1: There he is.
2: Turn it up. Fletch and Ruthanna on the Beaver 100.3.

0: want to know how Miranda Lambert got my phone number. We're Fletch and Ruth Anna, Beaver 100.3, Real Friends, Real Country.
1: What in the what?
0: I just got a text just a moment ago, and it looked. I looked down at my thing, and it said maybe Miranda Lambert. Yeah.
1: Okay. Yes. Okay. What level of spam is this?
0: Fresh out of the oven, a new Crisco vinyl is up for pre-order. So I guess it's her team. How did I get on that?
1: So you got a text telling you about new... Well, sure enough, there it is.
0: Pre-order here.
1: I still wouldn't follow that link. There's no way you could get me to follow that link.
0: So you don't think that's really Miranda Lambert?
1: Oddly enough, I doubt...
0: It popped up. Maybe Miranda Lambert. You have to admit. We were about to go on.
1: Yeah, and I saw that. Are you looking at?
0: I'm like, I think I got a text from Miranda Lambert.
1: And I'm like, no, I don't think you did.
0: I wonder if a celebrity has accidentally called someone. You know,
1: I'm sure.
0: You know?
1: I'm sure. But I mean, how would you know if it's just a call?
0: Yeah, but let's just say they text. Like, if this really were Miranda, you know, hey, Carrie, you up for doing a new demo this afternoon?
1: And it's like... And you'd be like, I'm putting two and two together and I'm coming up with Miranda!
0: I know!
1: You're like, yeah, sure. Where do you want to meet?
0: Yeah, exactly. Exactly. Man, I would string that along as I could. But yeah, this is just...
1: I would not follow that link.
0: You're probably right. It's just spam. But you have to admit, it caught my attention. I mean,
1: maybe
0: it was
1: Miranda Lambert.
0: I'm like, oh, I got a text from Miranda. How did this happen?
2: On your way in, reminding you again about that road work going on in the westbound lanes of I-24 in Christian County. Now, this is between around mile marker 93 and 88. Some lane changes, and right now the Smartway map showing some backed up traffic in the area. I'm Lee Irwin.
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much more comfortable air has settled into the region this morning. We're in the 60s, and we'll have a good dose of sunshine today. Very pleasant with highs in the low to mid 80s. I'm News 2 meteorologist Marcus Bagwell.

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1: All right. There's certain aftermarket accessories that you put on a vehicle, and it's totally up to you. You know?
0: Oh, yeah. I mean, some people, I saw a black Miata with a gold rims yesterday.
1: Oh, really?
0: And
1: we're trying to fix up ours.
0: Yeah, and I don't want gold rims.
1: You don't?
0: No. I don't. I made up my mind right then and there. I do not want gold rims.
1: I thought normally women loved gold.
0: Not on the rims. No, I did not like it.
1: Okay, all right. But there's one thing that a lot of people are starting to balk at and say, no, you shouldn't have these on a vehicle. Okay. But the car manufacturers are like, no, I'm sorry. You have no, go take your toys and play somewhere else.
0: Pretty much.
1: So we'll talk about that coming up. Hang on.
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0: There is a push for car makers to not have those really bright headlights pre-installed. Let that be up to the owner. We're Fletch and Ruth Anna, Beaver 100.3, Real Friends, Real Country. And car manufacturers are like, no, that's what the public demands. So we're putting them in there. But you have to admit, those lights do blind you.
1: There are some that are really, really bright. And they're those blue ones. And I don't see those nearly as much as I used to back when they first came out. And I'm not upset about that. But now you did go out, and whenever we needed new lights for the truck, you did go get those really, really bright ones.
0: I got sick.
1: Not the blue ones, but the really, really bright
0: ones. I don't know if you can buy those just at AutoZone or O'Reilly's.
1: I don't know. Advance. I don't know where, but those, the blue ones are awful.
0: But yes, I did, because those others seem to last only like a year or so.
1: I spent $100 and this thing's got like a lifetime warranty or something.
0: I bought these for two reasons. Number one,
1: left and right. The left headlight, the right headlight. Is that your two reasons?
0: Shut up. No, well, I did buy it because I wanted a matching set. But I bought them because lifetime warranty.
1: Yes.
0: I got sick and tired of replacing them like every year or so. And number two, the dude behind the counter said, these are the brightest things we have.
1: And you're like, dear,
0: yes,
1: sign me up.
0: I want those headlights.
1: It is a pleasure driving behind those bright headlights at night. Although I'm really, really try to be sensitive to anybody that I pass, because I realize that they are so, so, so bright.
0: Man, I don't anymore. Is that bad of me?
1: Yes.
0: Because those really bright...
1: Because legally you are supposed to...
0: But those really bright lights are blinding me back. So it's like,
1: oh no, I will flash somebody with my headlights. I will. That didn't come out right. That sounded way better in my head, but I will briefly turn on the bright lights when somebody is bright lighting me. Yes, I will do that. Turn your daggone lights off. And if not, I can get, my lights are brighter than yours.
0: It's like headlight chicken with me. It's like you dim yours, I'll dim mine.
2: 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Around 4,800 people have

0: voted in Montgomery County since early voting began last Friday. Ballots are being cast for the August 6th Montgomery County general election and Tennessee state primary. Early voting runs through August 1st. The Tennessee Valley Authority has provided an inside look at the work of the new natural gas plant in Cumberland City. The facility will provide close to 1,500 megawatts of electricity. It is expected to be operational in late fall or early winter. The city of Oak Grove has decided not to change the hours that a business can serve alcohol. Currently, the sale of alcohol is permitted between the hours of 6 a.m. and 3 a.m. The proposal by the city would have cut off alcohol sales at midnight. And Fort Campbell will celebrate Freedom 250 with a U.S. Army and Dynacam drifting event. The Connor O'Sully Drifting Experience will be at the main exchange on Bastogne Avenue. The drifting exhibition will be from 2 until 5 Friday afternoon as part of Freedom 250. For more on these stories, go to the Clarksville Now and Christian County Now app.
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1: Much more comfortable air has settled into the region this morning. We're in the 60s and we'll have a good dose of sunshine today. Very pleasant with highs in the low to mid 80s. I'm News 2 meteorologist Marcus Bagwell.

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1: All right. This is the way some women are approaching possible dates.
0: Okay. All right.
1: Going out on a first date.
0: Mm-hmm.
1: A lady asks you to check out your playlist.
0: Okay.
1: And they don't like it. You're out.
0: Yeah.
1: So women do that.
0: What kind of music do you... I mean, that's just like asking somebody, what kind of music do you like to listen to?
1: But normally that evolves on a first date. Like, oh, you like... I'm really not a fan of that. Now, women will just straight up, nah, that playlist, not super
0: my taste. I can't get behind that. I mean, I feel like it's a pretty good litmus test. You might miss out on a really, really good one if you throw him back, if he's not like, you know, perfect. I think there has to be... like reason. But like, for instance, whenever the first time I went anywhere with you, I saw what you had in your car. It was back in the days when we were all still having CDs. We have been married for 25 years. So,
1: yeah, I guess that's similar.
0: Yeah. I mean, it was, of course I was scoping out your CDs,
1: but still you were,
0: and I was actually really impressed,
1: but you know that, I mean, you were still going out on the first date. Now, ladies, if that playlist doesn't pass the test, it's like, no. Sorry.
0: It would have ended sooner. It really would have. It would have ended sooner if you were like loaded down with music I absolutely hated.
1: Would it?
0: It would have. It would have ended a lot sooner. Yeah.
1: Even though my personality would still be the same.
0: But your personality would not be the same if you didn't like the kind of music that you like.
1: I guess.
0: You see, I mean,
1: I don't know.
0: If you were like this big, like,
1: so analytical,
0: like Nirvana, if all I saw in your car, in your truck was like, you know, Nirvana, Metallica, Ozzy, and, you know, I would have judged you as, probably not my type. Really? But instead, okay. I saw ZZ Top, Tom Petty, Don Williams,
1: anyway,
0: George Strait. Anyway, like, women, I can work with this.
1: Women are asking to see playlists, and that,
0: I get it.
1: It's like first date, yay or nay.
0: I get it. It makes sense to me.
2: On your way in, reminding you again about that road work going on in the westbound lanes of I-24 in Christian County. Now, this is between around mile marker 93 and 88. Some lane changes, and right now the Smartway map showing some backed up traffic in the area. I'm Lee Irwin.
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Much more comfortable air has settled into the region this morning. We're in the 60s, and we'll have a good dose of sunshine today. Very pleasant with highs in the low to mid 80s. I'm News 2 meteorologist Marcus Bagwell.

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1: You know what that is? That is the smell of Friday. I can smell it.
0: It's you can smell it from here, even though it's still Thursday.
1: One more little sleepy, and then it will be Friday.
0: I'm not anxious to sleep because the humidity's down, the temperature is lower. It is flat out nice.
1: You want this day to last like 48 hours.
0: This is the day that you need to have like sunshineitis. Call in sick. I'm sick. I've got sunshineitis.
1: I can't
0: come into work today.
1: Did you see that dude that went viral for upping the game on how to call in sick using the microwave?
0: I saw that video. He said he was in the hospital and he kept hitting the beep on the microwave like a heart monitor. Look, I'm just saying.
1: I got sunshineitis. Beep, beep, beep.
0: I'm just saying. If you lie on the bed, now hear me out. If you lie on the bed and you hold your head over the bed, or you lie on the couch, hold your head over the couch, and you make call into work, then you will sound exactly like you have a cold. I'm just saying.
1: But you got to hang upside down.
0: You got to hang your head upside down, but you will sound exactly like you have a cold. I'm just saying.
1: Oh, man. We'll be back here tomorrow morning. Show starts at 5.
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1: 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Perfect for history lovers and curious explorers of all ages.

That's Luke Combs and Be By You. I'm Dave. Welcome into Thursday, Beaver at Work. Yeah, the weekend is just about here. In fact, it's the final full weekend of July, which is hard to believe. Where's this year going?

It's the Beaver 100.3, The Beaver at Work. It's Dave with the latest from Kenny Chesney, with title track from his brand new album, which will be coming out, I believe, in August. Look forward to that. It's another summer-themed album from Kenny, which is always fantastic. Go ahead, carry on.

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0: Still breathing.
1: That's Megan Maroney. Am I okay? It's the Beaver 100.3, the Beaver at Work. It's Dave Russell. 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Today, the Country Music Hall of Fame and Museum opens Kenny Chesney, Living in Fast Forward, an exhibit spanning his career and including personal artifacts. It'll be included with admission to the venue and will run through June of 2027, so plenty of time to see that. Headwaters Country Jam kicks off today in Three Forks, Montana. Clint Black, Gavin Adcock, and Wyatt Flores will serve as headliners, with other performers to include Midland, Avery Anna, Jackson Dean, Billy Dean, Colin Ray, and the Kentucky Headhunters. Kane Brown gave a performance at Dallas Cowboys quarterback Dak Prescott's Faith Fight Finish Foundation event last week in Texas. The event raised funds for several causes supported by Prescott. And Carly Pierce says, despite a rough outcome with Michael Ray, she hopes to get married again someday. Carly is currently dating Jordan Karcher, the CEO of ShopWithEileen.com. 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
1: 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I don't need the pollen count or the darn tootin' moon phase.
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4: 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It's a beautiful day for digging. The

Tyler Hubbard, 5'9", is on the Beaver 100.3. I'm Dave Russell. 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

Tim McGraw on the Beaver 100.3 mentioned a while ago it was Vanilla Ice Cream Day, also Peanut Butter and Chocolate Day. I suggested you combine a Reese's Peanut Butter Cup with your vanilla ice cream. It's also Sprinkles Day, so now you got to put sprinkles on top of all that. It'll be good.

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With Dave Russell, Josh Ross. We'll see how well that song is still doing on American Country Countdown. Ryan Fox, your host, Sunday morning beginning at 7 right here on the Beaver 100.3.

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0: It's Jason Aldean, the Beaver 100.3, the Beaver at Work with Dave Russell. 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
1: Well, look who it is, last call I thought I'd give. How's your mama, how you been? Girl, it's been too long.

0: 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We are Fletch and Ruth Anna.
1: And if you missed our show, you missed great stuff like this. We need to buy crickets. We are that family that buys crickets for their jumping spider.
0: No, I got to give mad props to the lady at Petco. Because I said, I just need a couple of crickets. And she looks at me and she goes, oh, do you have a pet spider?
1: She automatically.
0: Out of all the, she's like, and I said, how did you guess? And she's like, oh, that's easy. Because only people who have spiders come in and buy one or two crickets at a time. Everybody else buys a bunch.
1: But man, I got to tell you, it does feel good. That is the only thing that the price increase across everything else. The price of crickets is staying stable.
0: I
1: can walk out of Petco with like five crickets and it's still under a buck.
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0: Look at that. Earthquakes, famine, pestilence. That's all that's ever on the news. It's bad news.
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0: Your last dollar, huh?
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5: I love

That's 3-2-1. It's Tucker Wetmore here on the Beaver 100.3. It's Dave the Beaver at work, and let's get to the Beaver's Country Roundup, sponsored by Angelo Blake Shelter Insurance. Today, the Country Music Hall of Fame and Museum opens Kenny Chesney, Living in Fast Forward, an exhibit spanning his career and interesting personal artifacts. It'll be included with admission to the venue and will run through June 2027. Tucker Wetmore will release Sunburn mixtape on July 31st. The six-song EP contains three new tracks along with previously released songs Who Told You That, Sunburn, and Proving Me Right. And Megan Moroney says Dolly Parton has influenced a piece of her look in concert. She explains that she enjoys dressing up and sporting big hair. Megan says if she has questions about whether an outfit might be over the top, she asks herself if Dolly would wear it. That's your Beaver Country Roundup, sponsored by Angelo Blake Shelter Insurance.

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Welcome to the 90s at Noon here on the Beaver 100.3. It's Dave. Welcome in, as always, an hour of your 90s favorites. While you are on the job, maybe you're enjoying your lunch right now. Thanks for having us on. Coming up a little bit later, about 10 or 15 minutes, tickets to the Grand Ole Opry for you to win for this Saturday night. Here's Garth Brooks on the 90s at Noon. No.

0: And if you're working hard today, whether you are a man or a woman, that's for you. 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
0: It's great to be with you. It's Dave here in the 90s at noon. Of course, every day at noon, we give you an hour of your 90s favorites. What do we got coming up for you? Let's take a quick look here. How about Trace Adkins, Lone Star on the way, Shania Twain 2, Jody Messina, all coming up. But before we get to all that, I want to send you off to the Grand Ole Opry on Saturday night. Always a great time at the Opry, the 100th year. Extra special shows this year. And coming up on Saturday, you get the Oak Ridge Boys, Eric Pasley, the Opry debut of Donovan Woodson, and so much more. Of course, the Opry Square Dancers, they'll be on hand doing their thing. Maybe they'd let you square dance with them. Who knows? Anything can happen at the Grand Ole Opry. If you would like to go for Saturday night on us, just be the fifth caller now. 877-999-9887 is the number. Again, that number, 877-999-9887. Be caller 5 and you win.

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0: It's Beaver 100.3. It's the 90s at noon. I'm Dave. Let's get to the phone and get a winner for the Grand Ole Opry. Hi, Beaver. Who's this?
1: Brenda.
0: Hey, Brenda. Where are you calling from today?
1: Hopkinsville.
0: Well, Brenda, congratulations. You're going to the Grand Ole Opry Saturday night.

0: The Beaver 100.3, it's the Beaver at work. It's the 90s at noon. I'm Dave Russell. That was Shania Twain, one of her number ones from the 90s. You're still the one. Of course, thanks again for joining us. We got more 90s tunes ahead. A couple things that happened musically in the 90s today. 1993, Reba McEntire topped the country charts with It's Your Call. And in 97, Dina Carter's album, Did I Shave My Legs for This? Love that title. Anyway, it was certified triple platinum. Hits included Strawberry Wine, How Do I Get There, and Count Me In. Tell you what, we're going to play How Do I Get There coming up. Get us out of the 90s at noon today. It's all on the way here at the Beaver 100.3.
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0: Look at that. Earthquakes, famine, pestilence. That's all that's ever on the news. It's bad news.
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Fever 100.3 from that album that went triple platinum on this day back in 1997. Dina Carter, How Do I Get There? It's the Fever 100.3. It's the 90s at noon.

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It's a Beaver 100.3, the Beaver at Work. Morgan Wallen dropping some new music tomorrow ahead of an album that's coming out later in the year. It's Dave with Cole Swindell and Lainey Wilson. Never Say Never on the Beaver.

That's Nate Smith, World on Fire on the Beaver 100.3. And if you hit that snooze button in the morning when you get up, well, it's going to mess with you for a while. Those extra 5 minutes after you hit snooze will interfere with your body's process for waking up. So don't hit the snooze button. Get up.

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0: 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Earthquakes, famine, pestilence. 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It's bad news.
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It's the Beaver 100.3. That's Carrie Underwood. I'm Dave with something new from Hudson Westbrook. This is called Painted You Pretty. Now keep between the dots there. 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

Beaver at Work, Beaver 100.3. Scotty McCreary there featuring Darius Rucker on that one. I'm Dave at Beaver at Work, and summertime rolling on. Man, can't believe we're already to the final week of July just ahead.

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John Glass here. Happy Thursday. Hoping you're having a good one out there in Beaver Country. Hope your glorious week has been absolutely spectacular. But if it hasn't, for whatever reason, no worries. Tomorrow is Friday. The weekend is almost here, and we are going to enjoy this beautiful weather.

We got outside. It's reasonably temperatured. It's sunny. We got the Q108 Cue Up the Classroom telethon going on right now. A lot of really cool stuff is happening. We're going to talk all about that and more coming up. But right now, we got Bailey Zimmerman. Why?

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John Glass here. So if it is becoming official and Costco is going to be a staple of Clarksville, I'm curious, are you going to get a membership? 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Here's George Burge. It won't be

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The Teachers Warehouse has saved local teachers an estimated $800,000 in out-of-pocket expenses by saving them nearly $90,000 a year. So we would love if you could donate. Hang in there. Like I said, text GIVE to 4340.

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0: Beaver 100.3, Real Friends, Real Country, John Glass here. This keeps popping up on my timeline. The Sunshine Protection Act, I think that is the name of the bill that would end daylight savings time or keep us on daylight. Whatever time we're on right now, apparently this thing would keep it at that time. Now, a lot of people are like, yes, please. I don't want to go home from work at 5 o'clock and it be dark. It starts getting dark at 4:30 late in the winter. I hear you. I really do. For those of you who like to do outside activities, I like to golf. So going golfing after work's really, really fun. Can't really do that after daylight savings time. However, it being dark at 8 a.m. to 8:30 a.m. in the morning is also not fun. I would say it's even less fun. What do you think? Here's Ella Langley, Riley Green.
1: I was all but 22, I think, at the time. 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

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It was absolutely beautiful out there. 63 for your low tonight. 84 for your high on Friday. Partly cloudy skies. 85 on Saturday. 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
3: 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I'm Wesley Hall.
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1: What's wrong, Ryan?
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I gotta be honest, this might be the most beautiful day of the summer right now. I think it's like 82 degrees-ish.

0: Real Friends, Real Country, Beaver 100.3, John Glass here. So nominations for Clarksville's Best are officially over as of yesterday. However, the voting begins next week. 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
1: 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And Cardinal Lane onto Rossview Road is in a jam. Drive safe. I'm Wesley Hall.
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0: What time zone am I on? What country am I in?
1: It doesn't matter. It's 5 o'clock somewhere.
0: It's always on 5 in Margaritaville, come to think of it.
1: Yeah, I heard that.
0: You've been there, haven't you?
1: Yes, sir.
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2: 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Madison Street heading to Richview Road is congested. And Dunbar Cave Road onto Warfield Boulevard is in a snarl. Drive safe. I'm Wesley Hall.
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0: 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Earthquakes, famine, pestilence. That's all that's ever on the news. It's bad news.
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Bieber 100.3, Real Friends, Real Country, John Glass here. We are itching closer to football season. The official, unofficial kickoff day will be here in 2 weeks with the NFL's Hall of Fame game. I think the Arizona Cardinals and someone else are playing in it. Now, don't get your hopes up. It's not like super exciting football. It's going to be like the backups of the backups of the backups. But it is football, nonetheless. And that means that we're getting that much closer to high school football and college football and NFL. So let's all rejoice. It is almost here. Here is Brett Eldridge.

So the reports are out that Morgan Wallen is going to have the most successful tour of 2026, or at least the one that makes the most money. Over $500 million is what they're estimating at this point. Could be more, honestly. That is a lot of money. Now, I think Taylor Swift made like $1 billion, but I think she did that over multiple years, or like a year and a half in multiple countries. Morgan's done this, I think, since March. It's pretty crazy. Morgan Wallen, don't we?

0: Brad Paisley, The World on Beaver Country 100.3. John Glass here. 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The Nashville Cats are going to be in town for the playoffs. We don't know who we're playing yet, but we know that we are playing Sunday, August the 2nd at 3 p.m. Text ARENA to 43414 for your chance to win a family four-pack of tickets to see the Nashville Cats. 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
1: 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Zinc Plant Road heading to Cumberland Drive is backed up, and Revere Road on to Memorial Drive is in a jam. Take it easy out there. I'm Wesley Hall.
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John Glass here. Silver Sands Marina dropping here soon. Coming up on 2 months till the release date of Kenny Chesney's 21st studio album, September the 25th. It is going to be a really fun Friday night. I can imagine it now. You got the new Kenny CD. Put that bad boy into the CD player. Yes, I am bringing us back to like 2002. And you're going to the high school football game. Maybe you stop by, get a little Chick-fil-A before you do it. What's better than that, man? Here's Kenny Chesney.

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3: On your way home, Trough Springs Road onto Martin Luther King Jr. Parkway is backed up. XL Road heading to Madison Street is seeing heavy bumper-to-bumper traffic. And Walnut Street onto Providence Boulevard is in a snarl. Drive safe. I'm Wesley Hall.
2: For the latest in traffic, check the live traffic cams at ClarksvilleNow.com.
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1: 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John Glass here. I'm out. I will catch you on the flip side. I will see you tomorrow, 2 o'clock. Same time, same place. You know where to find me, right here in the Bieber Country Studios. B-Dub's up next. 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Peace.
2: On your way home, there seems to be an accident on I-24 westbound that is causing traffic to be backed up. So do be careful if you're heading that way and watch out for emergency vehicles. Drive safe. I'm Wesley Hall.
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We're down to the final few days of Military Appreciation Month, and if you're looking for an easy way to show your appreciation to our armed forces and their families, I've got it for you coming up.

0: 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May is Military Appreciation Month, and it is officially over as of Sunday. And if you're looking for an easy way to just show your appreciation to our military and their families, can I make a pitch to you here? It's B-Dub. 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I've been aware of them since about 2018, been raising money for the last 3 years. This is year number four of the ride. We've raised over $60,000 in the last three. I set a very ambitious goal to raise 50 grand this year. 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

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It pays to follow me on Instagram or Facebook or TikTok or all the socials at Beat Up Radio. It's the summer of Red, White, and Fuel, our first winner of the summer. Congratulations to Lisa Newman of Guyton, Georgia. Just scored herself $250 of free gas. We're doing another winner next Friday.

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Apparently, men now want privacy urinals, which is adorable because half of us still refuse to wash our hands. More on that coming up. Baby.

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1: There's a new AI-designed men's bathroom concept that's going viral right now. And honestly, it looks like a therapist designed it after one bad experience at the stadium. Every urinal gets its own little private stall now. You know, like a VIP lounge for your bladder. It's B-Dub. Apparently, the goal is to eliminate that weird unspoken dude code where every guy walks in pretending he suddenly became fascinated by ceiling tiles. You know the move. Eyes up. No sudden movements. Absolutely no conversation. We're basically horses in neighboring trailers. But the funniest part, guys online are rejecting it because they don't want more privacy. They just want to be farther away from the dude absolutely fighting for his life in the stall next door. Which honestly feels fair. Nothing humbles you faster than standing in a urinal while somebody behind door number three is reenacting the collapse of a Taco Bell.
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0: 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It's bad news.
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1: 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We have our first winner in the summer of red, white, and fuel. It's B-Dub. 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